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0: 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He saw a giant crocodile stuck on a sandbank, his scales baking like pancakes on a hot griddle. Chintu, though small, remembered his grandma's words, "Kindness blossoms in unlikely places." So he plucked a plum fig and dropped it beside the croc. "Little snack, big fella," he chirped, his voice light as a falling leaf. The crocodile, surprised by the tiny monkey's unexpected generosity, gobbled the fig in one gulp. "Thank you, little one," he rumbled, his voice softer than a lullaby. And so he began an unlikely friendship, born from a fig and a grateful heart. One day, the jungle hummed with a different kind of danger. A greedy hunter, eyes glinting like gold coins, spotted the crocodile basking on the sandbank. Grinning like a crocodile himself, the hunter set a sneaky trap, a rope noose hidden like a snake in the reeds. Unknowingly, the crocodile basked, dreaming of cool river depths. Chintu, swinging through the trees, saw the glint of metal and froze. He knew he had to act fast. With frantic chirps and gestures, he warned the crocodile, pointing at the hidden noose. The crocodile, startled by Chintu's urgent squeaks, lunged back just as the trap snapped shut, the air filled with snapping reeds and the hunter's frustrated bellow. Chintu, relieved, watched as his friend retreated to the watery safety of the river, a silent thank you passing between them. The hunter, a stubborn weed in the jungle's garden, refused to give up. He returned, but this time Chintu had a plan. He gathered his monkey friends, chattering excitedly, and led them to the riverbank. There, they put on a show, jumping and flapping, making a racket like a whole tribe of crocodiles had returned. The hunter, hearing the commotion and fearing a crocodile army, ran away faster than a monkey chased by a tiger. Chintu, proud as a peacock with a brand new feather, laughed with his friends, the crocodile watching with a grateful gleam in his eyes. From that day on, their friendship grew stronger than a vine wrapped around a sturdy tree. Chintu, the watchful scout, warned the crocodile of dangers, while the croc, wise and strong, protected Chintu from the jungle's lurking shadows. Their tale became a whisper in the wind, a song of kindness and courage whispered in the leaves, a reminder that friendship can bloom in the most unexpected places, and even the smallest of creatures can possess the biggest of hearts. The Monkey and the Crocodile's tale whispers several beautiful morals, each a gem to carry in your heart. Just because Chintu was tiny, he didn't hesitate to help the mighty crocodile, proving that courage comes in all sizes. A small fig offered with kindness sparked an unlikely friendship, reminding us to look for good in unexpected places. Chintu's clever thinking saved the day, proving that quick thinking and resourcefulness can overcome even the biggest challenge. Despite their obvious differences, the monkey and the crocodile formed a strong bond, reminding us that friendship can bloom across barriers. The crocodile's grateful heart fueled their friendship, teaching us that appreciating acts of kindness strengthens relationships.
1: Kobakudine, mivahakatikudina kamudiyata. 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
0: The Lion and the Fox. Once upon a time in a dense forest, there was a wise and cunning fox named Ronnie. Ronnie was always on the lookout for new opportunities to trick and outsmart others. One day, he saw a fierce and mighty lion named Leo, who was sleeping under a tree. Ronnie thought to himself, "I can't let this opportunity go to waste. I need to impress this lion and become his friend." So he went up to Leo and greeted him with great respect. Leo, who was surprised to see a fox approaching him, asked Ronnie, "What brings you here, little fox?" Ronnie replied, "Great lion, I have come to offer my services to you. I am known for my cunning and intelligence, and I believe that I can be of great help to you." Leo was impressed by Ronnie's confidence and decided to give him a chance. He said, "Very well, little fox, I will give you a task. I want you to guide me to the prey that I can hunt for my next meal." Ronnie was quick to think on his feet, said, "Great lion, I have a better idea. Instead of hunting for one prey, why don't we pretend to fight each other? The other animals in the forest will be so scared that they will come to us and offer themselves as prey." Leo was intrigued by Ronnie's idea and agreed to it. So they started to act out their plan. Leo roared fiercely and Ronnie acted as if he was fighting back. The other animals in the forest heard the noise and started to run towards them, thinking that a fight was taking place. When the other animals arrived, Leo and Ronnie stopped their act and pretended to be surprised. Leo said, "We were just practicing our skills, but since you are here, why don't you offer yourselves as prey?" The animals, who were scared of Leo's strength, agreed to offer themselves as prey. Leo and Ronnie feasted on the animals and had a great meal. This went on for a while and Ronnie became very close to Leo. However, one day, Ronnie overheard Leo saying to his friends, "That little fox is very clever, but I am the king of the forest and he is just a small fox. He is not as strong as me." Ronnie felt betrayed and hurt. He thought to himself, "I can't let Leo get away with this. I need to teach him a lesson." So he came up with a plan. One day, when they were hunting together, Ronnie saw a well and said to Leo, "Great lion, I have heard that there is a lion in this well who is even mightier than you. You should go and fight him to prove your strength." Leo mistook it for another lion. He roared fiercely, trying to scare the other lion away. But the reflection roared back just as fiercely. Leo jumped into the well, thinking he could defeat the other lion. But he soon realized his mistake. He saw that it was just his own reflection and that he had been tricked by Ronnie. Ronnie, who was waiting outside, started to laugh when he saw Leo struggling in the well. Leo felt embarrassed and ashamed for falling for Ronnie's trick. He realized that he had been too proud and had underestimated the intelligence of the small fox. With great effort, Leo climbed out of the well and confronted Ronnie. He said, "You have tricked me, little fox, but I have learned my lesson. From now on, I will respect your intelligence and treat you as an equal." Ronnie smiled and said, I am glad that you have learned your lesson, Great Lion. Let us continue to hunt together, but this time as friends and equals. And so Leo and Roni became great friends and hunting partners. Leo learned that intelligence and cunning were just as important as strength and power, and that it was better to have friends who were wise and clever rather than just strong. The moral of the story is that it is important to respect others, no matter how small or insignificant they may seem. We should never underestimate the intelligence of others and should treat everyone as equals.
1: Kobakudine, mivahaka reedida. 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